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1: 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How much for the cheese? 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
2: Can I have a Kahuna Burger to go with a half cafe almond milk latte with cinnamon and flake sprinkles to go?
3: What do you mean the machine's not working?
4: Hello, madam. 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
0: Big Kahuna Burger. Because, well, why not?
5: Hip, hip,

Yeah, it's real. You know, I would say even before I quit it, I realized it's getting real, because I quit it and didn't put no 2 week in, nothing. I just was like, I know this was before Thrill of the Hunt 2 came out. So I was like, oh, I know this is probably gonna do something for me. And I got tired of, like, I done had a million jobs, like, on and off, just finding jobs, quitting, finding jobs, getting fired. Like, but I don't know, I came, like, I had this thing in my head, like, it was like a month before it was supposed to come out. I was like, this is gonna change my life. It's gonna do something for me. 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

0: That's another team.
1: Faces internal. 12, 11, 10, 9. 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
2: This is Captain Homer here.
0: Hey. U.S. Navy, please. 143 right there.

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0: hands on the reason why the devil had to shut up. 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

dribble down my window pane. 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Somebody died, did he? 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For sun of many reasons, searching for the daughter. Seeking knowledge, not acknowledging the jet set. Sunk my papers up and sound within my Budokan headset. The solar system watches in wisdom. 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To massive attack, map black appear wearing beads. 2 hours traveling, so I wrote this on repeat. 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
1: news.
0: I understand what y'all trying to do. 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
1: They gotta respect it, Players Club Records.

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Strap a C4 to your Dodge Avenger. Now that's how you buy my nigga photo without unintentionally getting inside the picture in a trap spot with a loaded pistol off a lot of weed, a lot of liquor. She gon' fuck me even if she got a nigga, just as long as I keep it confidential. 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Ain't no telling. I ain't slipping, I stay with a weapon. I ask Santa for guns every Christmas, so there's always a Glock in my presence. I be feeding the streets on the record. Proof of thought, got a massive for seconds. Niggas spending 3K on a sweater, but I'd rather spend that on investments. Niggas cool, but they plotting the dark is true. I should circle the block for our part.

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Jay-Z's label on the phone. 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
0: You the big dog now, nigga.
1: S.H.P. S.H.P.
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0: girl shit. 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

bay, nigga. 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

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My father did not teach me his language. I barely knew him as my father. He is like the devil in that he gave me nothing. Why is he like the devil? Because he avoided me since I was a little boy. Why do you not seek him out now that you're a grown man? Because my mother gave me food for thought and belly. Does this have anything to do with the above question? I didn't need him to acquire the knowledge of myself. What is the knowledge of yourself? My own self is a righteous God. Are there any gods other than right?

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1: Well, they were made blind, deaf, and dumb by popular culture since they were babies.
0: Did a label fool Jay Live?
1: No, not nowadays.
0: Do you mean to say the labels were fooling Jay Live for 10 years?
1: Yes. The labels made an interpretation that I've received gold from my labor. More than I could earn in my own company.
0: Then, did you receive gold?
1: No. The labels disappeared. And there was no one there to speak my language.
0: Then what happened?

0: Chip Hip Hop.
1: But I do need to trace back because it's a lot of music in my family, so there's no telling, you know, who's what, you know.

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0: Yeah, 1, 2. Yeah. 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
1: This is what I do.
2: Listen, these niggas are tripping. 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
1: 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It comes to you back with another one, y'all. We're gonna swing this like this.

Habaku, Orisha, the Pantheon of Voodoo, Pikachu, yellow your complexion, said you Zulu, read the news, your agenda different, said you played it cool, ran away, villages, the cities hunted for your jewels.

focus on self when I focus on paper, this shit good for my health. 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Yeah, I see the land right, so I gotta go left. Work for this shit like I play for the belt. If he play with it back, get it right with the left. Know how to move with them cards I was dealt when I fall. Gotta pick it up right where I left. It be hard saying shit I felt. Got me thinking I need me some help. Focus on, gotta blister the wealth. You can't want more for them than they want for they show. And she hate it when we don't be speaking. Only texting her back on the weekend.

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Yeah, gotta turn up my phone, she be tweaking. Cause she claiming that, yeah. You know I love me first, baby. I gotta focus on self when I focus on paper, that shit good for my health. Cut it up racks like I love in the depth, yeah, I see the way right, so I gotta go left. Work for this shit like I play for the bell. If you play with it back, get it right with the left. Know how to move with them cards, I was done when I fought, gotta pick it up right where I left. It be hard saying shit that I felt, got me thinking I need me some help. Focus on, gotta blister the wealth. You can't want more for them than they want for themselves. Yeah, you can't want more for them than they want for themselves. Yeah.

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0: 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The same grind will plant them seeds of shame deep in your vein. 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
1: No more smoke, more mirrors,
2: more sweat,
1: more tears,
2: war vet, more or less.
1: Rebels at your doorstep,
2: supplying what's demanded of us, famine or feast.
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2: more mirrors,
1: more hopes,
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1: Keep supplying what's demanded of us.
2: Famine or feast.
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1: Fuck Jay-Z.
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Cheers to no competition.

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The Ku Klux Klan woke up this morning, woke up this morning. The drug pushers woke up this morning, woke up this morning. 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

0: We were the dudes, we would go to all the clubs. 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
1: Right.
0: So it was like, we were the people under the stairs. 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
1: right.
0: And, like I said, man, it's always evolving, like our equipment, our mind, and how we think and go into a new album. It's like,
1: right.
0: It's always different, you know?
1: Well, you guys grew up together.
0: Yeah, basically, yeah. We raised each other, man.
1: Yeah.
0: You know?
1: Yeah.
0: I knew him before his kids in the world.

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Shine right now, baby. 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

0: sweat, son. 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I understand.
1: Four pounds. Get hit with rounds. Leave a man dead. Rapping on the rag. The infamous snuff said.
0: Enough motherfucking shit.
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And I'll be damned at what they said, it's like they left me on bed. 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The hot poker, the bowels, wish I could throw up those hours. 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

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Then every feeling that I felt was burdened with an asterisk. I couldn't stop to take the time to work through these patterns with a healthy outlook. Just recording in a tour bus, flirt with a distraction and took Gordon with a horcrux. 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

0: 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Don't break your ties, meet my pal, compromise. And the kid you wanna be, you can be that. If I could, I'd solve problems of the world that exist. If I could always chill, I would without resist. If you weren't so literal, brother, you might get it. Pack my bags, tambourines, and jeans, so don't sweat it. Life is like a puzzle, not piece yet. Might take a village of the long to see that. Don't break your ties, meet my pal, compromise. And the kid you wanna be, you can be that. Life is like a puzzle, not piece yet. Might take a village of the long to see that. Don't break your ties, meet my pal, compromise. And the kid you wanna be, you can be that.
1: Fais les choses. 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

0: motherfucking mama didn't let me go out with this nigga till I was 16. 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
1: 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And I didn't listen. 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He was a shot caller. 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

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Back to your cave, get yourself together. Chili and Magilla, chocolate and vanilla. Hop and polar bear, swing on vines with the gorillas, please. Check your reasoning because there's something amiss. My home is a void, you're drowning an abyss. I teach your funk code and don't preach a rap rhyme. 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

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Became the wind. 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Selling bleaching cream for skin. 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Coincidence? I think it not. Well, more than gold, I know they shop. They harvesting. Conspiracies I've yet to shake like Parkinson's. Can't part the sins. Perfect, I never claim to be. It rain on me. It seems.

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Lost my cousin Timmy, alcoholics, love through all it. Know the source and all the wars we fight alone. The loans they wouldn't give us, red line districts, looking for some home and hearts and business.

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1: 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Yeah. 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Uh-huh.

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ones and twos and threes and fours. 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Islam's got the Zulu Nation back up. DJ Aladdin, too hooked with the fucking track up. Syndicate's making the move with the ski mask. And I'm housing the long cash. So now you realize you underestimated me. The ice, you thought that I was okay. But now you realize I'm nice. But that's alright, cause I knew I'd make it in the end. Those who like me now might not have liked me then. But I'ma keep impressing, stressing my lesson. And keep motherfuckers guessing. 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

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These maxes evilly, my nigga dogs can whack. 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You bring the sights to rhyme. 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Think positive, you'll be unable to fall. Brain cells swell, thought process becomes a trance. 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

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There's more to me. I never call you shorty, cause it's more to you. You priceless, the mother chick's affordable. I'm calling you adorable. Every chance I get in the recording booth, in bed, barely audible. You wonder who I'm talking to. We whisper in the sweet nothings. Back when I was single, I had the streets buzzing.

And if we could extend our awareness, you see, to include those things that we leave out, we would have a deep interior peace. Because we would all know the one thing that you mustn't know. You know, according to the rules of our particular social game, one thing you mustn't know that's really not allowed, that is the lowdown on life. And the lowdown, on the one hand, means the real dirt on things. But the lowdown is also what is profound, what is mysterious, what is in the depths, and there's something left out. And our everyday consciousness

0: Chippy-pop.
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There had to be a teaching given by Elijah to black people that would allow us to fall in love once again with ourselves. See, because look, I know you're a wise man, and so you must understand that I'm a baby in wisdom.

0: Look, look, one of the most famous anthropologists is Professor Leakey. And when Professor Leakey went in search of the origin of human beings and human species, he didn't stop very long in Europe. He went to Africa. And the oldest bones and the oldest human beings to this day that you call Zinzanthropus, using the Latin meaning Zin and Xanthropus, meaning a black man, that oldest man, they say, is millions of years old. You went back and found one even older than that.
1: I thought that headache had gone away. I guess buffered aspirin is not enough.
2: Fishing.

Keep what I say. Every day, the sun sets just like clockwork. To put the Glock to work and putting bodies to stand still, man, it kills me. Taking a life just like taking a shit. Hit or miss, niggas are playing guard, trying to rob and steal. That's why you gotta guard your grill like a barbecue, cause them harming you was just like honeybees swarming you. Vocally arming you was my responsibility, it's killing me. Looking at all these niggas, see they flossing. Taking that Steven Seagal and falling. Falling to the wayside when you try to call them. I fought them when we was little nappy headed niggas in the projects. But now they carjacks, wait on income tax and unsafe sex. Still yet they tend to flex like solo for the Lolo. Smoke same thing, no, not this time. Niggas around my way can rhyme. So fuck that country shit, we done a bunch of shit. And yes, you heard of this, out of this world like E.T. coming across your TV, extraterrestrial, straight from ATL. You know what I'm saying?

taking advantage of this moment, cause there might not be another soon. Holding on to memories like roller coaster handlebars tightly, cause I'm slightly off my rocker, but to you, I may appear to be your average Joe, but little do you know that even Joe got problems that he got two jobs with. Floating in this game of life, despite how out of place you may feel in this race, oh, you just can't quit. Ain't that a bitch that be in heat? I'm on the beat like cops. Only cultivate the stable dirt when I skip my drops. Don't concentrate in knocking other niggas out the box. Why? Cause in a sense, see, we all be kinda fly, just can't be scared to spread your wings. Head to better things. Maybe the mockingbird and nightingale, they want to sing. Keeping this thing alive, to the table's what we bring. We like hailstorms and blizzards in the middle of the spring. Extraterrestrial. Out of this world.

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0: Everybody watches lazy watts niggas standing around in a vacant lot. 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Everybody watches as proud Biafra still hangs on, though only by a thread.
1: Watching.
0: As thousands die each day from starvation and disease, proud black people dying for a dream.
1: Watching.
0: Everybody watches as Jew generals assure the world, watching. Israel will live!
2: Live!
0: Yes! Israel will survive! And all Arabs in the world can't change that.
1: Everybody watches.
0: Everybody watches as tired niggas make their way home to the ghetto from work, bringing with the night violence, destruction, and death, and whatever other shit you lay on niggas. Everybody watches as another birthday slips
1: watches.
0: By, leaving us with a promise a year old. As Uncle watches. Tom and Mighty Whitey get together and plan our next setback. Everybody watches to make sure that nobody gets something for nothing or gives something for nothing. Everybody watches. It's my black luck. 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

the tailor. Noblest of gentlemen, rose up and squealer. Tall, dark, and decked out in customary regalia. Smelling like paraphernalia, hailing from the home of Mahalia. His uptown smile was gold like a Frankie Beverly Day. His favorite song from Prince was not Raspberry Beret. It was Sometimes It Snows in April. He was brought up by the faithful in a cage of every unclean bird, ungrateful and hateful. The legend of the clandestine reverend from the bricks, with the master's grip to pull the sleeping giant out the ditch. And I ain't even have to wiggle my nose like Bewitched. I just upshift the six, convert the B4 to a broomstick. But I tarry through the valley of death, my Lord give me pasture. If you wanna be a master in life, you must submit to a master. I was born to lock horns with the devil at the brink of the hereafter. Me, the socket, the plug, and universal adapter. The prodigal son who went from his own vomit to the top of the mountain with five pillars and a sonnet. The autobiography read Quranic. Spread love like Kermit the Frog that permeate the fog. I'm at war like the Dukes of Hazzard against the ball. Hazzard against the bosses of the hall. Gip, gip, giggity. Alchemist put the icing on the soliloquy. Let it be forever known that I niced up the pen something considerably. J. Electola flow mainly is a poet mainly. The facts why he issued on El Shaitan was delivered plainly. It's the day of Kiyama. To the believers, I bring you tidings of joy. But if you want beef, I'll fillet me on ya. You can catch me bummy as fuck or decked out in designer. On I-10 west to the desert on a Diablo lack of recliner. Listen to everything from a lecture from the Honorable Minister Louis Farrakhan to Serge Gainsbourg or Madonna or a podcast on piranhas. What a time we living in. Just like the scripture says, earthquakes, fires, and plagues, the resurrection of the dead.

Smyrna, Santeria, Changong, December baby, Mauritius, St. Ho. Story takes place in ancient Egypt. They cut off the nose, despite their face. They still your Jesus. I can't tell how they white. That blue-eyed virgin is make-believe stuff. She throw me out of house. Say ye deliver us from this heathen. I say that to Miss Tina. She sneeze at son. Her photic reflex. They both had straightening combs. Little did they know, I hold the heat next. Neither tool can be used to fix our defects. P.S. We born perfect. Fuck all the BS. Everybody wanna be us for real. We just gotta see us. Inshallah.

0: Yeah, it's all my motherfucking niggas, you know what I'm saying?
1: That's right, yo. That's right.
0: Word up.
1: That's the only way it gotta be.
0: And to my niggas too. Word up, son.
1: When, why, where happened that,
0: kid? All the mother niggas though. You know what I'm saying?

0: Next message.
1: Yo, I don't know where to start, dog. Check it out. Music is my total existence, dog. Straight up. Everything in my life revolves around music. It's like, can't get a relationship because...

0: next message.
1: Hey, yo, high tech, what up? You know what it says? It's your boy, Bust the Bust Down, Flip Mode Squad, right? Now, you know, there's a serious thing behind the music that we're doing. It's like, music, you know, for me, man, it means everything, family. You know, when we going through our little personal strife in life,

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Get up in the vocal booth and become whoever you want to be. Express whatever you want to feel. You know what I mean? When you're going through your most frustrating time in life, you know what I'm saying? You can realize that when you can't find nobody else to speak to, you can speak through the music. Help other people feel your pain, your struggle, your passion, you know, what you live and die for, your values in life. You know what I mean? Music, man, is the voice of every being in the universe, the platform provided for us to communicate when all else fails. It's what allows us to be able to connect with touching the heart and the soul of the street.

0: Yeah, Premier?
1: Yeah, what's up, G?
0: That trip to L.A. may be delayed.
1: Bro, what's up? I'm on my way to the airport now.
0: Yeah, well, your boy Guru got knocked.
1: What?
0: I don't know what this is about. Sounds crazy, man. Something about a gun.

0: Be up in them parties where they be at.
1: Hey, Helen, I ain't thinking about that, boy. What you been doing?
0: Be chilling, trying to make money, stay out this ruin. Keep my music tight so y'all don't hit no ruin. But what you been doing?
2: I never drink a 40 spot pro.
0: I've been hearing people talking behind my back, but that's a normal reaction. When they been doing the fraction more than the next person doing. But I'm still relaxing. My name ain't Jackson. I be maxing. Pack 99 main attraction. Hit it at like 200 degrees. We went overseas. Fuck Tennessee. On a plane 10 to 3.

scheming, wishing they was all above me. 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I'm mapping out the plan to hit the next trip. Rock the show, clock the dough, make niggas head dip. Yo, yo, the next dick chick I stick with, I hit splits before we lift. For instance, hit the ground, now we up in New York, JFK Airport. All my niggas in OX, hold down the fort. Me, peanut butter, wild child, these are roams. Only here to take out whack clones like Whoopi Combs. Whack, massacre, Lynn and Magoo. About 80%, can't fuck with my crew. But anyway, we always come original, any day. From LAX to JFK.

0: Am I too much for you?
1: Oh, no.
0: If you feel the least bit uncomfortable, do let me know and I'll stop.
1: You wouldn't.
0: Relax.
1: Deeper. Deeper. Yes, yes.
0: Now I'm going to really pour it on.
1: I can take it.
0: Just let

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1: Wow.
0: I'm a black pterodactyl.
1: Black pterodactyl.
0: I ain't the one to put crack in a pipe or crack in a capsule.
1: Crack in a capsule.
0: Never the one to fake jacks on a mic, put that in a manual.
1: Put that in a manual.
2: Never the one to fake jacks on a mic, put that in a manual.
0: Back to the rap skill. Tell me, why do you worship the skeleton holders?
1: Why the hell do you do this shit?
0: What will it take to bring heaven in focus?
1: Focus.
0: Open a doorway, malevolent hocus. Incoming degenerate jokers.
1: Focus.
0: I'm going on. Turn up the volume into the red. I'm going on.
1: Dread
0: like predator's head. 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
1: Listen, I'm flyer than you. I'm better than you. My girl better than yours. 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Understand where you're at in life. 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
0: I do.
2: 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I really do.
3: I really do because of
4: Vitreous, Odd Fellow Reveler, Nimbus Cloud Heckler, Spear Chucking Warren Dodger, Weep.

daydreaming, imagining herself as the extrovert that she is not. She goes over and over little events in her life, reliving her successes and suffering through her failures all over again.

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I'm so glad you asked that question. I believe that the liberation and salvation of the black nation must be brought about by black

trendy. Kids lose interest, parks turn empty. Social media's got us all less friendly. 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She's got game when she types to me, but nothing in person, that ain't the type for me. 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No conversation, no intellect. Future generation of the children of the internet.

0: study showed that the average person earnestly swipes, taps, pinches their phone a million times a year.
1: Your info collective.
0: People feel naked, inadequate, and utterly vulnerable without their phone. It's a primary conduit for personal, social, and work life.
1: Children of the internet.
0: There are more active cell phones on the planet than people. The mobile phone is both a connection and disconnection device. It is typically placed between the human and its surroundings, tuning the surroundings out.

NSA, we'll never ever know. That shit's classified. Don't think you're super genius, 'cause see the writing on the wall. They wanna rule the world.

online identity. We ain't living like slaves, more like serfs at the tower. If corporations are people, no one man should have all that power. Self-driving cars, Google Play. They own 7 billion in housing bonds, 3 billion in public utilities. 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Fuck Google.

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knock on my door when my stars is aligned. Oh, I've been fishing for a minute, for a minnow. Only I know that a pawn is a trade, and a rookie for a castle like tuition for a final. Playing hooky for a tassel, spend a minute on a minor. 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Now the first

0: I wish that someone taught me when I was younger that my body is mine, that I'm allowed to say no, that I don't have to hug every relative, I don't have to be nice to every man that says something to me on the street, and I sure as shit don't owe anybody a conversation. No one is entitled to my body, my energy, my words. No one is entitled to me.
1: You have to feel comfortable with feeling uncomfortable.
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0: And energy is precious, and you can't just expel your energy everywhere. You have to be particular and methodical with who you share that with, because we are all divine, we are all special.
3: If I had to give you just one piece of advice, leave that nigga the fuck alone, and you know which one the fuck I'm talking about.

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It's about telling the truth just like this. So, bitch, bye. I'm gonna take you up so you don't have to worry about it. See, y'all be worried about the wrong thing. You cuss. Yes, I curse. Hell, Jesus probably cursed. Plain and damn simple. See, I don't play.

0: radio hip-hop. I think it's whack. Most of the shit they play is straight garbage. Garbage. 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Garbage.
1: Let me try something. Mickey.